attention on me. Yeah. I've been moving calm, don't start no trouble with me. 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
2: The FBS beats.
3: Oi. 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We're going out tonight, my G's. 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

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Letting off steam, gonna get steaming. 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
5: Your best fit to the club tonight. You're trying to find someone to take you home and show you love. If nobody else will, then I will. If nobody will, I will.

We can go to it if you with this. Tick a couple countries off your bucket list. I'll hold it down, you ain't gonna worry about no other. Diving deep and you gon' feel it where your stomach is.

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1: What's your next chapter? If you're leaving the forces or in a forces family and looking for opportunities, RBLI's LifeWorks course can help. 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

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Oh my word. One, two. 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I'm there. 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Oh my word. 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
1: 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Burning up the beat. The FBS beats.
0: Guess what? 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
1: 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The beat of the armed forces. 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
1: Guess what? What? Flowers. I'm so hot.
0: The beat of the armed forces.

0: 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DFBS Beats. The beat of the armed forces.
1: It's Mr. 305 checking in for the remix. You know they had that 75 Street Brazil. Well, this year's gonna be called Gaiocho. Que hola, gata. 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And this is how we gonna do it. 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

0: 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The FBS beats.
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I'm there. 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Oh my word. 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